0: Just a few clouds overnight tonight. Temperatures in the middle 70s. A light east to northeast breeze. Partly to mostly sunny with isolated showers or thunderstorms. Upper 80s to near 90 on Friday. A few clouds Friday night. Mid 70s. Spotty showers and thunderstorms. 85 to 89 Saturday. Maybe a few more showers or storms popping up on Sunday. 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I'm Precision Weather Meteorologist Russ Murley for St. Augustine's local news.
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0: Just a few scattered clouds overnight tonight. Temperatures 73 to 77, a light east to northeast breeze. Lots of sunshine. Isolated showers or thunderstorms Friday afternoon. Upper 80s to near 90. Just a few clouds Friday night, mid-70s. Spotty showers and thunderstorms, 85 to 89 on Saturday. Maybe a few more showers or storms on Sunday. 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I'm Precision Weather Meteorologist Russ Murley for St. Augustine's local news.
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0: Just a few clouds overnight tonight. Temperatures in the middle 70s. A light east to northeast breeze. Partly to mostly sunny with isolated showers or thunderstorms. Upper 80s to near 90 on Friday. A few clouds Friday night. Mid 70s. Spotty showers and thunderstorms. 85 to 89 Saturday. Maybe a few more showers or storms popping up on Sunday. 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I'm Precision Weather Meteorologist Russ Murley for St. Augustine's local news.
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0: Just a few clouds overnight tonight. Temperatures in the middle 70s, a light east to northeast breeze. Partly to mostly sunny with isolated showers or thunderstorms. Upper 80s to near 90 on Friday. A few clouds Friday night, mid-70s. Spotty showers and thunderstorms, 85 to 89 Saturday. Maybe a few more showers or storms popping up on Sunday. 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I'm Precision Weather Meteorologist Russ Murley for St. Augustine's local news.
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0: Just a few scattered clouds overnight tonight. Temperatures 73 to 77, a light east to northeast breeze. Lots of sunshine. Isolated showers or thunderstorms Friday afternoon. Upper 80s to near 90. Just a few clouds Friday night, mid-70s. Spotty showers and thunderstorms, 85 to 89 on Saturday. Maybe a few more showers or storms on Sunday. 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I'm Precision Weather Meteorologist Russ Murley for St. Augustine's local news.
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0: Just a few clouds overnight tonight. Temperatures in the middle 70s, a light east to northeast breeze. Partly to mostly sunny with isolated showers or thunderstorms. Upper 80s to near 90 on Friday. A few clouds Friday night, mid 70s. Spotty showers and thunderstorms, 85 to 89 Saturday. Maybe a few more showers or storms popping up on Sunday. 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I'm Precision Weather Meteorologist Russ Murley for St. Augustine's local news.
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0: Just a few scattered clouds overnight tonight. Temperatures 73 to 77, a light east to northeast breeze. Lots of sunshine. Isolated showers or thunderstorms Friday afternoon. Upper 80s to near 90. Just a few clouds Friday night, mid-70s. Spotty showers and thunderstorms, 85 to 89 on Saturday. Maybe a few more showers or storms on Sunday. 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I'm Precision Weather Meteorologist Russ Murley for St. Augustine's local news.
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0: Just a few clouds overnight tonight. Temperatures in the middle 70s. A light east to northeast breeze. Partly to mostly sunny with isolated showers or thunderstorms. Upper 80s to near 90 on Friday. A few clouds Friday night. Mid 70s. Spotty showers and thunderstorms. 85 to 89 Saturday. Maybe a few more showers or storms popping up on Sunday. The comfort of home. 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I'm Precision Weather Meteorologist Russ Murley for St. Augustine's local news.
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0: Just a few scattered clouds overnight tonight. Temperatures 73 to 77, a light east to northeast breeze. Lots of sunshine. Isolated showers or thunderstorms Friday afternoon. Upper 80s to near 90. Just a few clouds Friday night, mid-70s. Spotty showers and thunderstorms, 85 to 89 on Saturday. Maybe a few more showers or storms on Sunday. 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I'm Precision Weather Meteorologist Russ Murley for St. Augustine's local news.
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0: Just a few clouds overnight tonight. Temperatures in the middle 70s. A light east to northeast breeze. Partly to mostly sunny with isolated showers or thunderstorms. Upper 80s to near 90 on Friday. A few clouds Friday night. Mid 70s. Spotty showers and thunderstorms. 85 to 89 Saturday. Maybe a few more showers or storms popping up on Sunday. The comfort of home. 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I'm Precision Weather Meteorologist Russ Murley for St. Augustine's local news.
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0: Just a few scattered clouds overnight tonight. Temperatures 73 to 77, a light east to northeast breeze. Lots of sunshine. Isolated showers or thunderstorms Friday afternoon. Upper 80s to near 90. Just a few clouds Friday night, mid-70s. Spotty showers and thunderstorms, 85 to 89 on Saturday. Maybe a few more showers or storms on Sunday. 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I'm Precision Weather Meteorologist Russ Murley for St. Augustine's local news.
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0: Just a few clouds overnight tonight. Temperatures in the middle 70s. A light east to northeast breeze. Partly to mostly sunny with isolated showers or thunderstorms. Upper 80s to near 90 on Friday. A few clouds Friday night. Mid 70s. Spotty showers and thunderstorms. 85 to 89 Saturday. Maybe a few more showers or storms popping up on Sunday. The comfort of home. 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I'm Precision Weather Meteorologist Russ Murley for St. Augustine's local news.
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0: Just a few scattered clouds overnight tonight. Temperatures 73 to 77, a light east to northeast breeze. Lots of sunshine. Isolated showers or thunderstorms Friday afternoon. Upper 80s to near 90. Just a few clouds Friday night, mid-70s. Spotty showers and thunderstorms, 85 to 89 on Saturday. Maybe a few more showers or storms on Sunday. 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I'm Precision Weather Meteorologist Russ Murley for St. Augustine's local news.
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0: Just a few clouds overnight tonight. Temperatures in the middle 70s, a light east to northeast breeze. Partly to mostly sunny with isolated showers or thunderstorms. Upper 80s to near 90 on Friday. A few clouds Friday night, mid-70s. Spotty showers and thunderstorms, 85 to 89 Saturday. Maybe a few more showers or storms popping up on Sunday. 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I'm Precision Weather Meteorologist Russ Murley for St. Augustine's Local News.
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0: Just a few scattered clouds overnight tonight. Temperatures 73 to 77, a light east to northeast breeze. Lots of sunshine. Isolated showers or thunderstorms Friday afternoon. Upper 80s to near 90. Just a few clouds Friday night, mid-70s. Spotty showers and thunderstorms, 85 to 89 on Saturday. Maybe a few more showers or storms on Sunday. 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I'm Precision Weather Meteorologist Russ Murley for St. Augustine's local news.
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0: Just a few clouds overnight tonight. Temperatures in the middle 70s. A light east to northeast breeze. Partly to mostly sunny with isolated showers or thunderstorms. Upper 80s to near 90 on Friday. A few clouds Friday night. Mid 70s. Spotty showers and thunderstorms. 85 to 89 Saturday. Maybe a few more showers or storms popping up on Sunday. 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I'm Precision Weather Meteorologist Russ Murley for St. Augustine's local news.
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0: Just a few scattered clouds overnight tonight. Temperatures 73 to 77, a light east to northeast breeze. Lots of sunshine. Isolated showers or thunderstorms Friday afternoon. Upper 80s to near 90. Just a few clouds Friday night, mid-70s. Spotty showers and thunderstorms, 85 to 89 on Saturday. Maybe a few more showers or storms on Sunday. 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I'm Precision Weather Meteorologist Russ Murley for St. Augustine's local news.
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0: Good morning. Plenty of sunshine, isolated showers or thunderstorms, 85 to 89 this afternoon. North to northeast winds at 5 to 10. Strongest breezes at the beach. A few clouds tonight, mid-70s. Partly to mostly sunny with isolated showers or thunderstorms tomorrow, 85 to 89. Evening showers and partly cloudy, low to mid-70s Saturday night. Partly sunny with spotty showers or storms Sunday, 86 to 90. 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I'm Precision Weather Meteorologist Russ Murley for St. Augustine's local news.
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0: Good morning. Plenty of sunshine. There may be an isolated pop-up shower or storm this afternoon. Upper 80s. North to northeast winds at 5 to 10, gusting to 15 at the beaches. A few clouds tonight, mid-70s. Partly to mostly sunny with isolated showers or thunderstorms. Highs mostly in the upper 80s Saturday afternoon. Evening showers and partly cloudy, low to mid-70s Saturday night. Partly sunny with spotty showers and thunderstorms Sunday, upper 80s. Sunny with isolated showers Monday. I'm Precision Weather Meteorologist Russ Murley for St. Augustine's Local News.
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2: 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Pilatus and Matavina. No reports of any activity so far around St. Augustine, St. John's County. But if you are coming off of the Buckman Bridge on the Beltway in Jacksonville, it looks like the westbound lanes of the Beltway 295, there is an accident between San Jose Boulevard and the entrance to the bridge. The roadway is clear. They're off to the right shoulder, but there is some emergency activity left over there. I'm Jared Cirillo for St. Augustine Local News.
3: I'm urging you to take all of these cameras down. End it.
4: Thank you. The flock camera debate stole the show at this week's budget hearing meeting. Happy Friday morning, St. John's County. I'm Liz Ryan with your local news. County commissioners met Tuesday night. The main focus, though, ended up being on flock cameras. One after another, residents spoke at the podium, exclusively against flock cameras.
5: This is warrantless mass surveillance of American citizens. These communist cameras can draw associations of features on our cars, tags, and even some are capable of facial recognition.
6: A system that begins as a tool to solve specific crimes can become a much larger network that collects information about ordinary citizens who have done nothing wrong.
7: These cameras track us and put it into their search engine.
8: Not only is all this data being collected, there's the potential for other countries, everything else, to get access to it and understand everything about people's patterns, movements.
4: Sheriff Hardwick, however, gave us, by the numbers, the effectiveness of flock cameras this year alone.
9: 29 stolen cars, 23 stolen tags recovered, 35 wanted persons arrested, 62 persons that were actually charged in crimes, 132 felony charges, 54 misdemeanor charges were cleared, and we recovered 35 missing persons in 2026 alone.
4: Commissioner Christian Whitehurst responded.
10: In the city of Chicago, they have more surveillance in that city than any place else that I know of. They have one of the highest murder rates per capita. It might make people easier to catch, but it doesn't keep us safe. So I've had a lot of time to research it, and I think we need to err on the side of privacy.
4: Commissioner Krista Joseph has a different take.
11: Ponte Vedra Beach does like the flock camera. I don't think immediately making a moratorium is the smartest thing to do.
4: Whitehurst called for an immediate temporary moratorium while the county reviews privacy and legal concerns. Sarah Arnold and Ann Taylor also raised questions about the technology and access to its data. Clay Murphy sided with giving the county two more weeks to review its options, and the commission agreed. In other news, Congressman John Rutherford wants to go on the record to clear something up.
12: Well, thank you, Liz. Your listeners, particularly seniors, are receiving a ballot on Medicare. Right below that, it has St. John's County Representative John Rutherford, which makes it appear that I'm somehow associated with this ballot. I am not. It's not a ballot that's going to be coming directly to me, but will be going to the Senior Citizens Alliance.
4: Before you pull out your credit card, know this.
12: It asks for donations. And Liz, this money is not going to me. This money is going directly to the Senior Citizens Alliance.
4: The congressman says that seniors that have questions can reach out directly to his staff.
12: If seniors do have a question about Medicare issues, please call my office directly. We'd be glad to address their concerns.
4: This local news is a service of your hometown Toyota dealer, Beaver Toyota in St. Augustine, conveniently located right off I-95 at exit 311. For a fun way to round out this week's news, Flagler Broadcasting's sports director Mike Licio talks high school football.
13: It's a new era for Pedro Menendez High School football under first-year coach William Stancil. Stancil is the program's eighth head coach this decade, but after stints in Texas and Louisiana, the former Menendez assistant returned with a mission to change the culture. No matter where his journey took him, the ancient city always felt like home.
14: We were in St. Augustine for 5 or 6 years. That's where our two oldest kids were born. There's a lot of close ties, close connections there.
13: The Falcons haven't shied away from tough competition, playing two perennial playoff teams already this year in St. Augustine and Middleburg. Despite an injury to starting quarterback Grayson Hedrick, the team has remained competitive and earned their first win against the Ridgeview Panthers. Coach Stancil's mission is about more than victories.
14: The more people involved, not just with the team, and I'm not talking about growing the roster, growing the family, growing the football community. Everybody's in, and not necessarily for the sake of winning games, but for the sake of the future of the community.
13: Audio courtesy of Cornerstone Christian Academy. The Falcons crossed the county line tonight to take on the Matanzas Pirates in the Battle of Pellissier Creek. 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Tune in Monday for our recap and highlights. For St. Augustine's Local News, I'm Mike Licio.
4: And now you're up to date with St. Augustine's Local News. Have a super weekend. I'm Liz Ryan.
1: Good morning. Plenty of sunshine, isolated showers or thunderstorms, 85 to 89 this afternoon, north to northeast winds at 5 to 10, strongest breezes at the beach, a few clouds tonight, mid-70s, partly to mostly sunny with isolated showers or thunderstorms tomorrow, 85 to 89. Evening showers and partly cloudy, low to mid-70s Saturday night, partly sunny with spotty showers or storms Sunday, 86 to 90. 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I'm Precision Weather Meteorologist Russ Marley for St. Augustine's Local News.

Friday morning of the Beach 105.5, and significant because this guy right here is coming to the Amp in St. Augustine again in the new year. And tickets for that show go on sale 10 a.m. today. This is Rod Stewart on the Beach.

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JT of the Beach 105.5 Morning Show. I do like starting my Friday with a little upbeat toe tapper there. Oh, man, I went Lawrence Welk on you. Half the audience is going, who the heck is Lawrence Welk? Anyway, welcome to Friday. We're finally here. The weekend forecast is really not looking too bad overall. Pretty much what we've had, so it's a little breezy. Rip currents could be an issue at the beaches if you head out for the weekend, but, you know, it's probably worth it. Be fairly nice out there. Just a little caution would be in order. Rain is still in the forecast, but not near as much as we've been getting. We actually had a little shower go over the house about 4:30 this morning here in Northwest Seacoast. Yeah. Have a great weekend. It looks like it's going to be a pretty nice one here in Northeast Florida.

0: Now you're up to date with St. Augustine's local news. Have a super weekend. I'm Liz Ryan.
1: Good morning. Plenty of sunshine. There may be an isolated pop-up shower or storm this afternoon. Upper 80s. North to northeast winds at 5 to 10, gusting to 15 at the beaches. A few clouds tonight, mid-70s. Partly to mostly sunny with isolated showers or thunderstorms. Highs mostly in the upper 80s Saturday afternoon. Evening showers and partly cloudy, low to mid-70s Saturday night. Partly sunny with spotty showers and thunderstorms Sunday. Upper 80s. Sunny with isolated showers Monday. I'm Precision Weather Meteorologist Russ Murley for St. Augustine's local news.

JT with the Beach 105.5 Morning Show. All right, so we have talked about the weather a little bit. Not bad. But do you realize as we head into this weekend, today is the 18th, that this is the last weekend of the summer officially? So people are suggesting get some time outside. Go for a hike, visit a park, go to the beach, take a walk. Break up all the time you spend indoors and do some outdoors. And it looks like what we got going on this weekend around here could be kind of conducive to that kind of thing. They also say you should wake up at the same time every day. And I do. I do this morning show. And so when I get to Saturday and Sunday, it's like a treat if I sleep until 5:30. You know, it is what it is, your body clock, right? You get more out of your weekend if you do that consistently, and you won't mess up your sleep schedule for the coming work week if you kind of wake up at the same time every day. They also say split the days between doing stuff and doing nothing. So, example, you could spend today and tomorrow doing things like hanging with friends.

running errands, finishing chores. Then on Sunday, do nothing as a way to reset. There's a name for that. It's called football. Well, college football on Saturday. You can flip those two, right? What's your pleasure? Pick your pleasure. And finally, get one thing done tonight. It could be something fun like hanging out with friends, or not fun like doing some chores. But crossing at least one thing off your to-do list on Friday night will free up more time on Saturday or Sunday. I wouldn't wait till Friday night because you might want to do something on Friday night. But try and be productive for at least a moment at work today. Wow, did you hear that from me?

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18: Coming up, St. Augustine Local News with Liz Ryan. Are you following the flocking of Florida?
17: County commissioners met Tuesday night mainly to vote on the final budget and millage rate. The main focus, though, ended up being on flock cameras.
18: Well, a little update on that on the way from the Beach 105.5 next.

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2: 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We've got some activity now between St. Augustine and Palm Coast area on I-95 southbound. It looks like there is an injury crash about a half a mile south of State Road 206. The good news is they've moved off to the right shoulder, but there is still some emergency activity on the scene there in the southbound lane. I'm Jared Cirillo for St. Augustine Local News.
3: I'm urging you to take all of these cameras down. End it.
4: Thank you. The flock camera debate stole the show at this week's budget hearing meeting. Happy Friday morning, St. John's County. I'm Liz Ryan with your local news. County commissioners met Tuesday night. The main focus, though, ended up being on flock cameras. One after another, residents spoke at the podium, exclusively against flock cameras.
5: This is warrantless mass surveillance of American citizens. These communist cameras can draw associations of features on our cars, tags, and even some are capable of facial recognition.
6: A system that begins as a tool to solve specific crimes can become a much larger network that collects information about ordinary citizens who have done nothing wrong.
7: These cameras track us and put it into their search engine.
8: Not only is all this data being collected, there's the potential for other countries, everything else, to get access to it and understand everything about people's patterns, movements.
4: Sheriff Hardwick, however, gave us, by the numbers, the effectiveness of flock cameras this year alone.
9: 29 stolen cars, 23 stolen tags recovered, 35 wanted persons arrested, 62 persons that were actually charged in crimes, 132 felony charges, 54 misdemeanor charges were cleared, and we recovered 35 missing persons in 2026 alone.
4: Commissioner Christian Whitehurst responded.
10: In the city of Chicago, they have more surveillance in that city than any place else that I know of. They have one of the highest murder rates per capita. It might make people easier to catch, but it doesn't keep us safe. So I've had a lot of time to research it, and I think we need to err on the side of privacy.
4: Commissioner Krista Joseph has a different take.
11: Ponte Vedra Beach does like the flock camera. I don't think immediately making a moratorium is the smartest thing to do.
4: Whitehurst called for an immediate temporary moratorium while the county reviews privacy and legal concerns. Sarah Arnold and Ann Taylor also raised questions about the technology and access to its data. Clay Murphy sided with giving the county two more weeks to review its options, and the commission agreed. In other news, Congressman John Rutherford wants to go on the record to clear something up.
12: Well, thank you, Liz. Your listeners, particularly seniors, are receiving a ballot on Medicare. Right below that, it has St. John's County Representative John Rutherford, which makes it appear that I'm somehow associated with this ballot. I am not. It's not a ballot that's going to be coming directly to me, but will be going to the Senior Citizens Alliance.
4: Before you pull out your credit card, know this.
12: It asks for donations. And Liz, this money is not going to me. This money is going directly to the Senior Citizens Alliance.
4: The congressman says that seniors that have questions can reach out directly to his staff.
12: If seniors do have a question about Medicare issues, please call my office directly. We'd be glad to address their concerns.
4: This local news is a service of your hometown Toyota dealer, Beaver Toyota in St. Augustine, conveniently located right off I-95 at exit 311. 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
13: It's a new era for Pedro Menendez High School football under first-year coach William Stancil. Stancil is the program's eighth head coach this decade, but after stints in Texas and Louisiana, the former Menendez assistant returned with a mission to change the culture. No matter where his journey took him, the ancient city always felt like home.
14: We were in St. Augustine for 5 or 6 years. That's where our two oldest kids were born. There's a lot of close ties, close connections there.
13: The Falcons haven't shied away from tough competition, playing two perennial playoff teams already this year in St. Augustine and Middleburg. Despite an injury to starting quarterback Grayson Hedrick, the team has remained competitive and earned their first win against the Ridgeview Panthers. Coach Stancil's mission is about more than victories.
14: The more people involved, not just with the team, and I'm not talking about growing the roster, growing the family, growing the football community. Everybody's in, and not necessarily for the sake of winning games, but for the sake of the future of the community.
13: Audio courtesy of Cornerstone Christian Academy. The Falcons crossed the county line tonight to take on the Matanzas Pirates in the Battle of Pellissier Creek. 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Tune in Monday for our recap and highlights. For St. Augustine's Local News, I'm Mike Licio.
4: 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Have a super weekend. I'm Liz Ryan.
1: Good morning. Plenty of sunshine, isolated showers or thunderstorms, 85 to 89 this afternoon. North to northeast winds at 5 to 10. Strongest breezes at the beach. A few clouds tonight, mid-70s. Partly to mostly sunny with isolated showers or thunderstorms tomorrow, 85 to 89. Evening showers and partly cloudy, low to mid-70s Saturday night. Partly sunny with spotty showers or storms Sunday, 86 to 90. 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I'm Precision Weather Meteorologist Russ Marley for St. Augustine's Local News.

0: You know me and the rocket launches, right? Love those things. And I was kind of stoked to tell you that Elon's big one, the Starship, has their Flight 14 or Launch 14, which is set for this coming Monday. But that's not true anymore. They've moved it. It is coming up a week from Monday on September the 28th at 8:15 in the morning. So you're just going to have to find a way to enjoy your weekend without that. Anyway, it is scheduled for a week from Monday in the morning from the Starbase in Texas. You know, pretty soon they're going to be launching those here in Florida, I hear.
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0: Saturday, October the 10th, that is the date for the 67th annual Cracker Day back at the St. Johns County Fairgrounds. 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
1: You

JT at the Beach 105.5. Hey, another one coming up on October the 10th. Is it final free beach day for the season at the Mary Street Boat Ramp in Crescent Beach? 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Next one, like I said, October the 10th. If you'd like to look into it, check it out here, ARCSJ, that's ARCSJ.org.

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2: 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Traffic close to home looking pretty good. We have seen some activity south of St. Augustine. The southbound lanes of I-95, there is still remnants of a crash from earlier this morning just south of State Road 206, but they're off to the right shoulder. All lanes should be open there. I'm Jared Cirillo for St. Augustine Local News.
3: I'm urging you to take all of these cameras down. End it.
4: Thank you.
5: The flock camera debate stole the show at this week's budget hearing meeting. Happy Friday morning, St. John's County. I'm Liz Ryan with your local news. County commissioners met Tuesday night. The main focus, though, ended up being on flock cameras. One after another, residents spoke at the podium, exclusively against flock cameras.
6: This is warrantless mass surveillance of American citizens. These communist cameras can draw associations of features on our cars, tags, and even some are capable of facial recognition.
7: A system that begins as a tool to solve specific crimes can become a much larger network that collects information about ordinary citizens who have done nothing wrong.
8: These cameras track us and put it into their search engine.
9: Not only is all this data being collected, there's the potential for other countries, everything else, to get access to it and understand everything about people's patterns, movements.
5: Sheriff Hardwick, however, gave us, by the numbers, the effectiveness of flock cameras this year alone.
10: 29 stolen cars, 23 stolen tags recovered, 35 wanted persons arrested, 62 persons that were actually charged in crimes, 132 felony charges, 54 misdemeanor charges were cleared, and we recovered 35 missing persons in 2026 alone.
5: Commissioner Christian Whitehurst responded.
11: In the city of Chicago, they have more surveillance in that city than any place else that I know of. They have one of the highest murder rates per capita. It might make people easier to catch, but it doesn't keep us safe. So I've had a lot of time to research it, and I think we need to err on the side of privacy.
5: Commissioner Krista Joseph has a different take.
12: Ponte Vedra Beach does like the flock camera. I don't think immediately making a moratorium is the smartest thing to do.
5: Whitehurst called for an immediate temporary moratorium while the county reviews privacy and legal concerns. Sarah Arnold and Ann Taylor also raised questions about the technology and access to its data. Clay Murphy sided with giving the county two more weeks to review its options, and the commission agreed. In other news, Congressman John Rutherford wants to go on the record to clear something up.
13: Well, thank you, Liz. Your listeners, particularly seniors, are receiving a ballot on Medicare. Right below that, it has St. John's County Representative John Rutherford, which makes it appear that I'm somehow associated with this ballot. I am not. It's not a ballot that's going to be coming directly to me, but will be going to the Senior Citizens Alliance.
5: Before you pull out your credit card, know this.
13: It asks for donations. And Liz, this money is not going to me. This money is going directly to the Senior Citizens Alliance.
5: The congressman says that seniors that have questions can reach out directly to his staff.
13: If seniors do have a question about Medicare issues, please call my office directly. We'd be glad to address their concerns.
5: This local news is a service of your hometown Toyota dealer, Beaver Toyota in St. Augustine. Conveniently located right off I-95 at exit 311. For a fun way to round out this week's news, Flagler Broadcasting's sports director Mike Licio talks high school football.
14: It's a new era for Pedro Menendez High School football under first-year coach William Stancil. Stancil is the program's eighth head coach this decade, but after stints in Texas and Louisiana, the former Menendez assistant returned with a mission to change the culture. No matter where his journey took him, the ancient city always felt like home.
15: We were in St. Augustine for 5 or 6 years. That's where our two oldest kids were born. There's a lot of close ties, close connections there.
14: The Falcons haven't shied away from tough competition, playing two perennial playoff teams already this year in St. Augustine and Middleburg. Despite an injury to starting quarterback Grayson Hedrick, the team has remained competitive and earned their first win against the Ridgeview Panthers. Coach Stancil's mission is about more than victories.
15: The more people involved, not just with the team, I'm not talking about growing the roster, growing the family, growing the football community. Everybody's in, and not necessarily for the sake of winning games, but for the sake of the future of the community.
14: Audio courtesy of Cornerstone Christian Academy. The Falcons crossed the county line tonight to take on the Matanzas Pirates in the Battle of Pellissier Creek. 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Tune in Monday for our recap and highlights. For St. Augustine's Local News, I'm Mike Licio.
5: And now you're up to date with St. Augustine's Local News. Have a super weekend. I'm Liz Ryan.
1: Good morning. Plenty of sunshine, isolated showers or thunderstorms, 85 to 89 this afternoon, north to northeast winds at 5 to 10, strongest breezes at the beach, a few clouds tonight, mid-70s, partly to mostly sunny with isolated showers or thunderstorms tomorrow, 85 to 89. Evening showers and partly cloudy, low to mid-70s Saturday night, partly sunny with spotty showers or storms Sunday, 86 to 90. 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I'm Precision Weather Meteorologist Russ Marley for St. Augustine's Local News.

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0: TGIF, JT here on the Beach 105.5 with a Florida man story. And this one is not so silly today. This is actually a quite serious one that's very interesting. You know, we listen to the experts all the time, but the ultimate expert is someone that has lived through something. So this 50-year-old Florida man has spent decades battling severe psoriasis and says an extreme, quote-unquote, lion diet saved his life. So now he eats only grass-fed ground beef and steak. His name is Stephen Lashbrook. Listen up.
1: 3 years ago, I went to the doctors again, and I was completely covered. I'd say 90% covered in psoriasis. So my body was just one big, giant, itchy, flaky scab. Going to work every day was near impossible. Started removing it all. Started fasting. And I started noticing all these amazing improvements. So basically, my diet consists of probably 90% ground beef and the rest steaks. Every negative thought that I ever had was gone. Every suicidal thought stopped. All the itching on my body stopped.
0: Interesting.

0: 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The government is over $38 trillion in debt, which means the IRS isn't slowing down. 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

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You can take the kids out to this, and they got stuff for them to do, too. 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
15: 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What is your favorite burger in town? We really want to know. Come on, play along. So the cheeseburger might have been invented by mistake in Pasadena, California, back in 1924. Story goes that a 16-year-old fry cook was working at Dad's Hamburger Stand just outside of L.A. when he burned one side of a burger. So what did he do? He covered it with cheese to hide the mistake. By the way, we prefer American over cheddar. I'm a Swiss guy. Huh? Isn't that weird? I do American cheddar quite often, though. Let's see here. We have strong opinions on where the cheese should go on a burger. The vast majority of people think cheese slices belong on the top of the burger patty. Number four, restaurant in Michigan once made an 1,800-pound cheeseburger that cost 10 grand. Wow. 2,000 pounds of raw meat. This goes hand-in-hand with that Florida man story we had about psoriasis earlier. If you don't understand that reference, sorry you missed it. And number five, Jimmy Buffett's 1978 song Cheeseburger in Paradise was inspired by an actual meal. He had been forced to eat canned food and peanut butter while stuck on a boat in the Caribbean. And, of course, when he eventually made it back to land, he headed to a restaurant and ordered up that cheeseburger.

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17: 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This is me talking to Friday. I knew I loved you. At least since Monday.

0: This local news is a service of your hometown Toyota dealer, Beaver Toyota in St. Augustine. Conveniently located right off I-95 at exit 311. County commissioners met Tuesday night mainly to vote on the final budget and millage rate. The main focus, though, ended up being on flock cameras. One after another, residents spoke at the podium.
1: These communist cameras can draw associations of features on our cars, tags, and even some are capable of facial recognition.
2: A system that begins as a tool to solve specific crimes can become a much larger network that collects information about ordinary citizens who have done nothing wrong.
3: These cameras don't just snap a plate. They track us and put it into their search engine.
4: Not only is all this data being collected, there's the potential for other countries, everything else, to get access to it and understand everything about people's patterns, movements.
0: Sheriff Hardwick gave us the effectiveness of flock cameras this year alone.
5: 29 stolen cars, 23 stolen tags recovered, 35 wanted persons arrested, 62 persons that were actually charged in crimes, 132 felony charges, 54 misdemeanor charges were cleared, and we recovered 35 missing persons just in 2026 alone.
0: Commissioner Christian Whitehurst responded.
6: In the city of Chicago, they have more surveillance in that city than any place else that I know of. They have one of the highest murder rates per capita. It might make people easier to catch, but it doesn't keep us safe. And I think we need to err on the side of privacy.
0: Krista Joseph, on the other hand, is opposed to an immediate moratorium. Clay Murphy sided with giving the county 2 more weeks to review its options, and the commission agreed. For St. Augustine's local news, I'm Liz Ryan.
7: Good morning. Plenty of sunshine, isolated showers or thunderstorms, 85 to 89 this afternoon, north to northeast winds at 5 to 10, strongest breezes at the beach, a few clouds tonight, mid-70s, partly to mostly sunny with isolated showers or thunderstorms tomorrow, 85 to 89. Evening showers and partly cloudy, low to mid-70s Saturday night, partly sunny with spotty showers or storms Sunday, 86 to 90. 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I'm Precision Weather Meteorologist Russ Murley for St. Augustine's local news.
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0: Good morning. Plenty of sunshine. There may be an isolated pop-up shower or storm this afternoon. Upper 80s. North to northeast winds at 5 to 10, gusting to 15 at the beaches. A few clouds tonight, mid-70s. Partly to mostly sunny with isolated showers or thunderstorms. Highs mostly in the upper 80s Saturday afternoon. Evening showers and partly cloudy, low to mid-70s Saturday night. Partly sunny with spotty showers and thunderstorms Sunday, upper 80s. Sunny with isolated showers Monday. I'm Precision Weather Meteorologist Russ Murley for St. Augustine's Local News.
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0: 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Conveniently located right off I-95 at exit 311. Congressman John Rutherford wants to go on the record to clear something up.
1: Well, thank you, Liz. Your listeners, particularly seniors, are receiving a ballot on Medicare. Right below that, it has St. John's County District 5 Representative John Rutherford, which makes it appear that I'm somehow associated with this ballot. I am not. Now, later on, it does make it clear that it's not a ballot that's going to be coming directly to me, but will be going to the Senior Citizens Alliance.
0: And if you get one of these ballots, before you pull out your credit card, know this.
1: It asks for donations. And Liz, this money is not going to me. This money is going directly to the Senior Citizens Alliance.
0: The congressman says that seniors that have questions can reach out directly to his staff.
1: If seniors do have a question about Medicare issues, please call my office directly, and we'd be glad to address their concerns.
0: For St. Augustine's local news, I'm Liz Ryan.
2: Good morning. Plenty of sunshine, isolated showers or thunderstorms, 85 to 89 this afternoon. North to northeast winds at 5 to 10. Strongest breezes at the beach. A few clouds tonight, mid-70s. Partly to mostly sunny with isolated showers or thunderstorms tomorrow, 85 to 89. Evening showers and partly cloudy, low to mid-70s Saturday night. Partly sunny with spotty showers or storms Sunday, 86 to 90. 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I'm Precision Weather Meteorologist Russ Murley for St. Augustine's local news.
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0: Good morning. Plenty of sunshine. There may be an isolated pop-up shower or storm this afternoon. Upper 80s. North to northeast winds at 5 to 10, gusting to 15 at the beaches. A few clouds tonight, mid-70s. Partly to mostly sunny with isolated showers or thunderstorms. Highs mostly in the upper 80s Saturday afternoon. Evening showers and partly cloudy, low to mid-70s Saturday night. Partly sunny with spotty showers and thunderstorms Sunday, upper 80s. Sunny with isolated showers Monday. I'm Precision Weather Meteorologist Russ Murley for St. Augustine's Local News.
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1: It's a new era for Pedro Menendez High School football under first-year coach William Stancil. Stancil is the program's eighth head coach this decade, but after stints in Texas and Louisiana, the former Menendez assistant returned with a mission to change the culture. No matter where his journey took him, the ancient city always felt like home.
2: We were in St. Augustine for 5 or 6 years. That was a great experience for us. That's where our two oldest kids were born. There's a lot of close ties, close connections there.
1: The Falcons haven't shied away from tough competition, playing two perennial playoff teams already this year in St. Augustine and Middleburg. Despite an injury to starting quarterback Grayson Hedrick, the team has remained competitive and earned their first win against the Ridgeview Panthers. Coach Stancil's mission is about more than victories.
2: The more people involved, not just with the team, and I'm not talking about growing the roster, growing the family, growing the football community. Everybody's in, and not necessarily for the sake of winning games, but for the sake of the future of the community.
1: Audio courtesy of Cornerstone Christian Academy. The Falcons cross the county line tonight to take on the Matanzas Pirates in the Battle of Pellissier Creek. 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
3: Good morning. Plenty of sunshine, isolated showers or thunderstorms, 85 to 89 this afternoon. North to northeast winds at 5 to 10. Strongest breezes at the beach. A few clouds tonight, mid-70s, partly to mostly sunny with isolated showers or thunderstorms tomorrow, 85 to 89. Evening showers and partly cloudy, low to mid-70s Saturday night. Partly sunny with spotty showers or storms Sunday, 86 to 90. 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I'm Precision Weather Meteorologist Russ Murley for St. Augustine's local news.
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0: Good morning. Plenty of sunshine. There may be an isolated pop-up shower or storm this afternoon. Upper 80s. North to northeast winds at 5 to 10, gusting to 15 at the beaches. A few clouds tonight, mid-70s. Partly to mostly sunny with isolated showers or thunderstorms. Highs mostly in the upper 80s Saturday afternoon. Evening showers and partly cloudy, low to mid-70s Saturday night. Partly sunny with spotty showers and thunderstorms Sunday, upper 80s. Sunny with isolated showers Monday. I'm Precision Weather Meteorologist Russ Murley for St. Augustine's local news.
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0: Ancient City Classics.

Come on, let's go into a Friday afternoon. Doesn't that sound good? Happy Friday afternoon. Tasty tunes for the lunch hour hang. Yeah, your superstars all right here. The Ancient City Classics on the beach.

0: Hey, still a chance to win tickets to see legendary Alabama with our sister station 106.3 and us here at the beach. Just stop in at any St. Johns County Circle K over the weekend. Grab something cool, gas up, whatever, and you'll see the QR code there where you can put yourself in the running to see Alabama on the farewell tour coming up mid-October at the Amp. So drop in and look for it. Once again, at any St. Johns County Circle K, scan the QR code and good luck.
1: Plenty of sunshine, isolated showers or thunderstorms, 85 to 89 this afternoon. North to northeast winds at 5 to 10. Strongest breezes at the beach. A few clouds tonight, mid-70s. Partly to mostly sunny with isolated showers or thunderstorms tomorrow, 85 to 89. Evening showers and partly cloudy, low to mid-70s Saturday night. Partly sunny with spotty showers or storms Sunday, 86 to 90. 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I'm Precision Weather Meteorologist Russ Murley for St. Augustine's local news.
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10: This should be renamed from the agricultural enclaves to the paving over St. John's County.
6: St. Augustine's local morning news. We've got you covered. Right
11: now. Ancient City Classics.
12: Right now. Ancient City Classics.
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Yeah, it's official. It's Friday afternoon. It's the lunch hour. Tasty tunes roll on with a Catfish here. Ancient City Classics, The Beach 105.5. Here's one for you.

0: Yeah. Getting ready to jump into the weekend here with your Ancient City Classics to the Beach 105.5. Going to run down some fun events for you to check out here in just a bit. On this Friday, let's see here, Chiropractic Founders Day. Ooh, a nice little crack. I mean, Hug a Greeting Card Writer Day. Remember when greeting cards were the deal? Well written, a lot of those. And the big one today, if you haven't got into lunch yet, the National Cheeseburger Day is on. Double, triple, bacon, Swiss cheese, mushroom, whatever. National Cheeseburger Day. Am I making you hungry?
1: Plenty of sunshine. There may be an isolated pop-up shower or storm this afternoon. Upper 80s. North to northeast winds at 5 to 10, gusting to 15 at the beaches. A few clouds tonight, mid-70s. Partly to mostly sunny with isolated showers or thunderstorms. Highs mostly in the upper 80s Saturday afternoon. Evening showers and partly cloudy, low to mid-70s Saturday night. Partly sunny with spotty showers and thunderstorms Sunday. Upper 80s, sunny with isolated showers Monday. I'm Precision Weather Meteorologist Russ Murley for St. Augustine's Local News.
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Come on, let's go into a Friday afternoon. Doesn't that sound good? Happy Friday afternoon. Tasty tunes for the lunch hour hang. Yeah, your superstars all right here. The Ancient City Classics on the beach.

0: National Cheeseburger Day. Make mine a double. Bacon, let's see, a little Swiss on there, maybe some mushrooms on there, I don't know, a little, you know, ketchup, tomato, pickles, just pile it high. Are you getting hungry? That's what's for dinner if you haven't had it for lunch already today. Catfish here on this Friday afternoon, going to reload, coming back with more of the Age of City Classics next, going to refresh my iced tea too. I'll be right back.
1: Plenty of sunshine, isolated showers or thunderstorms, 85 to 89 this afternoon, north to northeast winds at 5 to 10, strongest breezes at the beach, a few clouds tonight, mid-70s, partly to mostly sunny with isolated showers or thunderstorms tomorrow, 85 to 89. Evening showers and partly cloudy, low to mid-70s Saturday night. Partly sunny with spotty showers or storms Sunday, 86 to 90. 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I'm Precision Weather Meteorologist Russ Murley for St. Augustine's local news.
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0: Hey, still a chance to win tickets to see legendary Alabama with our sister station 106.3 and us here at the beach. Just stop in at any St. Johns County Circle K over the weekend. Grab something cool, gas up, whatever, and you'll see the QR code there where you can put yourself in the running to see Alabama on the farewell tour coming up mid-October at the Amp. So drop in and look for it. Once again, at any St. Johns County Circle K, scan the QR code and good luck.
1: Plenty of sunshine. There may be an isolated pop-up shower or storm this afternoon. Upper 80s. North to northeast winds at 5 to 10, gusting to 15 at the beaches. A few clouds tonight, mid-70s. Partly to mostly sunny with isolated showers or thunderstorms. Highs mostly in the upper 80s Saturday afternoon. Evening showers and partly cloudy, low to mid-70s Saturday night. Partly sunny with spotty showers and thunderstorms Sunday. Upper 80s, sunny with isolated showers Monday. I'm Precision Weather Meteorologist Russ Murley for St. Augustine's Local News.
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0: Giddy up, let's go. Well, according to this new report from the WashingtonPost.com website, some Gen Zers are taking hobby maxing to the extreme, packing their schedules with pottery classes, gardening, painting, fitness, baking, and other pursuits in an effort to, you know, be constantly productive. This is like what? Is this like the 35 to 45? Anyway, the problem? What starts as leisure can begin to feel like another job. The trend started as a way to spend less time doom scrolling, that is. But for some people, hobbies are becoming another thing to optimize and accomplish. Chill out. Good God. Maybe I'll do a little bit of bird calling, but that's it. Grab me a beer.
1: Plenty of sunshine, isolated showers or thunderstorms, 85 to 89 this afternoon. North to northeast winds at 5 to 10. Strongest breezes at the beach. A few clouds tonight, mid-70s, partly to mostly sunny with isolated showers or thunderstorms tomorrow, 85 to 89. Evening showers and partly cloudy, low to mid-70s Saturday night. Partly sunny with spotty showers or storms Sunday, 86 to 90. 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I'm Precision Weather Meteorologist Russ Murley for St. Augustine's local news.
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0: Hey, still a chance to win tickets to see legendary Alabama with our sister station 106.3 and us here at the beach. Just stop in at any St. John's County Circle K over the weekend. Grab something cool, gas up, whatever, and you'll see the QR code there where you can put yourself in the running to see Alabama on the farewell tour coming up mid-October at the Amp. So drop in and look for it. Once again, at any St. John's County Circle K, scan the QR code and good luck.
1: Plenty of sunshine. There may be an isolated pop-up shower or storm this afternoon. Upper 80s. North to northeast winds at 5 to 10, gusting to 15 at the beaches. A few clouds tonight, mid-70s. Partly to mostly sunny with isolated showers or thunderstorms. Highs mostly in the upper 80s Saturday afternoon. Evening showers and partly cloudy, low to mid-70s Saturday night. Partly sunny with spotty showers and thunderstorms Sunday. Upper 80s, sunny with isolated showers Monday. I'm Precision Weather Meteorologist Russ Murley for St. Augustine's Local News.
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0: Well, here we go. Spending time in nature can really benefit our mental health. Get out this weekend around the ancient city. But for many, the thought of hiking doesn't sound appealing. Well, you don't have to hike. I mean, experts say there are tons of lower effort ways to spend more time in nature, including outdoor yoga sessions, sitting near an open window, streaming nature sounds, just taking a quick little walk down to the beach or something. Sitting near an open window. Zach, hey, how about with a beer? Ah, that's nature, baby.
1: Plenty of sunshine, isolated showers or thunderstorms, 85 to 89 this afternoon. North to northeast winds at 5 to 10. Strongest breezes at the beach. A few clouds tonight, mid-70s. Partly to mostly sunny with isolated showers or thunderstorms tomorrow, 85 to 89. Evening showers and partly cloudy, low to mid-70s Saturday night. Partly sunny with spotty showers or storms Sunday, 86 to 90. 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I'm Precision Weather Meteorologist Russ Murley for St. Augustine's Local News.
2: 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With 49 gaming tables, it's Best Bet. Heavy traffic beginning to develop along Ponce de Leon headed for the river. Already pretty slow over on State Road 312. We have an accident being reported to us on Old Moultrie Lane over by the Walmart. Traffic is flowing nicely along 95. I'm Lisa Ruttman for St. Augustine Local News.
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Yeah, football in the air. Well, we got college tomorrow, Florida at Auburn. That'll be a good one. And FSU at number 10, Bama. And the Jaguars are going to travel to Denver for a game on Sunday.

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And into the weekend. And that sounds just about right. Perfect. It's been one of those weeks. I know. Hopefully you're off this weekend. We'll be here playing whatever you got going on. We'll be here playing the Ancient City Classics for you all weekend long. Well, Redditors, Reddit.com, right, who lived before cell phones, were part of everyday lives, are debating life that was better before cell phones. Sometimes I think that too. Now, one Redditor online calling it boring, whereas another said it made dating more exciting when there wasn't cell phones. Different Redditor called out how grateful they are that their teenage

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The Beach 1055. Yeah, National Cheeseburger Day. 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I'm getting hungry, man. 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

0: Hey, still a chance to win tickets to see legendary Alabama with our sister station 106.3 and us here at the beach. Just stop in at any St. John's County Circle K over the weekend. Grab something cool, gas up, whatever, and you'll see the QR code there where you can put yourself in the running to see Alabama on the farewell tour coming up mid-October at the Amp. So drop in and look for it. Once again, at any St. John's County Circle K, scan the QR code and good luck.
1: Plenty of sunshine, isolated showers or thunderstorms, 85 to 89 this afternoon. North to northeast winds at 5 to 10. Strongest breezes at the beach. A few clouds tonight, mid-70s. Partly to mostly sunny with isolated showers or thunderstorms tomorrow, 85 to 89. Evening showers and partly cloudy, low to mid-70s Saturday night. Partly sunny with spotty showers or storms Sunday, 86 to 90. 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I'm Precision Weather Meteorologist Russ Murley for St. Augustine's local news.
2: Traffic brought to you by Best Bet. Over 40,000 square feet of fun, it's Best Bet. We have an accident on US 1 at Las Colinas Boulevard, also 95 northbound, mile marker 323. We've got debris on the roadway. Earlier accident at mile marker 312 has been cleared. Traffic is a bit slow on the bridge lines. I'm Lisa Ruthman for St. Augustine Local News.
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Yeah. 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

0: National Cheeseburger Day. Make mine a double. Bacon, let's see, a little Swiss on there, maybe some mushrooms on there, I don't know, a little, you know, ketchup, tomato, pickles, just pile it high. Are you getting hungry? That's what's for dinner if you haven't had it for lunch already today. Catfish here on this Friday afternoon, going to reload, coming back with more of the Ancient City Classics next. Going to refresh my iced tea, too. I'll be right back.
1: Plenty of sunshine. There may be an isolated pop-up shower or storm this afternoon. Upper 80s. North to northeast winds at 5 to 10, gusting to 15 at the beaches. A few clouds tonight, mid-70s. Partly to mostly sunny with isolated showers or thunderstorms. Highs mostly in the upper 80s Saturday afternoon. Evening showers and partly cloudy, low to mid-70s Saturday night. Partly sunny with spotty showers and thunderstorms Sunday. Upper 80s, sunny with isolated showers Monday. I'm Precision Weather Meteorologist Russ Murley for St. Augustine's Local News.
2: 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With 49 gaming tables, it's Best Bet. Lanes are blocked on US 1 northbound at Las Colinas Boulevard, an accident there. Traffic is slow on the Bridge of Lions. You're also going to find it heavy on Ponce de Leon. Usual slowdowns along State Road 312 and State Road 16. I'm Lisa Ruttman for St. Augustine Local News.
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Yeah, football in the air. Well, we got college tomorrow, Florida at Auburn. That'll be a good one. And FSU at number 10, Bama. And the Jaguars are going to travel to Denver for a game on Sunday.

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0: Well, here we go. Spending time in nature can really benefit our mental health. Get out this weekend around the ancient city. But for many, the thought of hiking doesn't sound appealing. Well, you don't have to hike. I mean, experts say there are tons of lower effort ways to spend more time in nature, including outdoor yoga sessions, sitting near an open window, streaming nature sounds, just taking a quick little walk down to the beach or something. Sitting near an open window. Zach, hey, how about with a beer? Ah, that's nature, baby.
1: Plenty of sunshine, isolated showers or thunderstorms, 85 to 89 this afternoon. North to northeast winds at 5 to 10. Strongest breezes at the beach. A few clouds tonight, mid-70s. Partly to mostly sunny with isolated showers or thunderstorms tomorrow, 85 to 89. Evening showers and partly cloudy, low to mid-70s Saturday night. Partly sunny with spotty showers or storms Sunday, 86 to 90. 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I'm Precision Weather Meteorologist Russ Murley for St. Augustine's local news.
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3: Slowdowns continue this afternoon along State Road 16 near 95. Also along Ponce de Leon headed for the river. Looking good on the Bridge of Lions. Heavy traffic, State Road 312 between US 1 and State Road 207. State Road 207 a bit heavy near 95.
2: I'm Lisa Ruttman for St. Augustine Local News.
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Yeah, football in the air. Well, we got college tomorrow, Florida at Auburn. That'll be a good one. And FSU at number 10, Bama. And the Jaguars are going to travel to Denver for a game on Sunday.

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0: Hey, still a chance to win tickets to see legendary Alabama with our sister station 106.3 and us here at the beach. Just stop in at any St. Johns County Circle K over the weekend. Grab something cool, gas up, whatever, and you'll see the QR code there where you can put yourself in the running to see Alabama on the farewell tour coming up mid-October at the Amp. So drop in and look for it. Once again, at any St. Johns County Circle K, scan the QR code and good luck.
1: Plenty of sunshine. There may be an isolated pop-up shower or storm this afternoon. Upper 80s. North to northeast winds at 5 to 10, gusting to 15 at the beaches. A few clouds tonight, mid-70s. Partly to mostly sunny with isolated showers or thunderstorms. Highs mostly in the upper 80s Saturday afternoon. Evening showers and partly cloudy, low to mid-70s Saturday night.

0: Partly sunny with spotty showers and thunderstorms Sunday, upper 80s. Sunny with isolated showers Monday. I'm Precision Weather Meteorologist Russ Murley for St. Augustine's local news.
1: 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Over 40,000 square feet of fun, it's Best Bet. Traffic is loosening up nicely if you're traveling the Bridge of Lions coming across westbound. Still pretty heavy over on State Road 16. You're going to find it slow on Ponce de Leon as well. No problems on 95. I'm Lisa Ruckman for St. Augustine Local News.
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Hey, hey, hey, you know, we got some great shows coming up later this fall, and Rod Stewart has scheduled another stop at the Amp. 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

0: Just a few clouds overnight tonight. Low to mid-70s throughout St. Johns County. Light east to northeast winds. Lots of sunshine. Isolated showers or thunderstorms Saturday, 86 to 90. Evening showers and partly cloudy. Low to mid-70s Saturday night. Partly sunny with spotty showers and storms Sunday, 85 to 89. Isolated showers, middle to upper 80s Monday. 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I'm Precision Weather Meteorologist Russ Murley for St. Augustine's local news.
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0: Just a few clouds overnight tonight. Temperatures 72 to 76 degrees. Light east to northeast winds. Lots of sunshine with isolated showers and thunderstorms Saturday. Upper 80s to near 90. Evening showers, then partly cloudy. Low to mid 70s Saturday night. Partly sunny with spotty showers and thunderstorms Sunday. Upper 80s. Sunny with isolated showers. Middle to upper 80s Monday. I'm Precision Weather Meteorologist Russ Murley for St. Augustine's Local News.
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2: Let's go, girls.

0: Just a few clouds overnight tonight. Low to mid-70s throughout St. Johns County. Light east to northeast winds. Lots of sunshine. Isolated showers or thunderstorms Saturday, 86 to 90. Evening showers and partly cloudy. Low to mid-70s Saturday night. Partly sunny with spotty showers and storms Sunday, 85 to 89. Isolated showers, middle to upper 80s Monday. 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I'm Precision Weather Meteorologist Russ Murley for St. Augustine's Local News.
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2: 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You stated your case. Diamond.

0: Just a few clouds overnight tonight. Temperatures 72 to 76 degrees. Light east to northeast winds. Lots of sunshine with isolated showers and thunderstorms Saturday. Upper 80s to near 90. Evening showers, then partly cloudy. Low to mid 70s Saturday night. Partly sunny with spotty showers and thunderstorms Sunday. Upper 80s. Sunny with isolated showers. Middle to upper 80s Monday. I'm Precision Weather Meteorologist Russ Murley for St. Augustine's Local News.
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